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Take Back in Time with that song. Open up my third and final hour with you. Well, sun is out right now. Gonna be another beautiful day, isn't it? Yes, I think so. After 9 or 10 days of heavy torrential rain, sun is out finally. Here on 1FM, we'll be checking out a song from Ed Sheeran in a minute. A song from Boyce Avenue and a lot more, including an opium hit lifted over a hotline. Then from The Ones is up next here on 1FM. And I'm gonna have our Balita Uno after we squeeze in this next song. Let's speed up things. My entrada right now, I'm a Caboguera on 1FM, Tuesday edition of 1 Good Morning.

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4: 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Well, hi there. One good morning on 1FM 96.1 Tarlac. And of course, as I promised, a song requested that song. Send it from the ones, a song called Hatid. Ayan, huwag mo nang ihatid, baha pa. I'm just kidding, magandang umaga rin. And good morning sa mga nakatutok sa ating program. Mami Ligaya Gomez, mga sugi ho natin dyan sa may Sitio, Apalang, Barangay Armenia. 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I hope everyone is safe down there sa may Barangay Armenia. Good morning din sa mga kaunan natin dyan sa Panikita Arlaki ng Mami Imelda, kay Lori Bell. 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Morning din kay Miss Kay Nangkare. Ayan mga sugi ho natin, dyan ho sa San Sebastian, good morning. And lalong-lalo na kay Kuya Buboy, maraming salamat ho sa pakikinig. I'm gonna play that song later on, asking for a song, something from Sam Mangubat. Sige, magandang umaga. Nice day today, sun is out, sabi ko nga still southwest monsoon is affecting Tarlac province, so do expect rains, and I do believe that this coming week, or maybe whole week this week, maulan pa rin, pero wala na matitindi, not torrential rain. Anyway, there's a good news as well, because there's a major price rollback when it comes to petroleum products. Gasoline, nasa 4.70 pesos so ang rollback per liter. Ang diesel, mamalakihan din ang rollback, nasa 4.30 per liter. And kerosene, 4.88 per liter naman ang rollback. So at least, and I'm hoping that maybe next week, another big time price rollback. Pag ganito, malaki na naman next week ang price hike. Huwag naman. Alright, there you have it, another good news. Well, this one's not really good news, but at least she tried her best dahil naputol na raw ang matikas na ratsada ni Alex Ayala upang tuluyang mamaalam sa competition ho sa WTA 1000 National Bank Open dyan ho sa Toronto, Canada. Matindi ho yung nalasap ni Pinoy Netter mula ho sa number 12 na si Belinda Bencic ng Switzerland sa kanilang round of 16 match dyan ho sa SoBe's Stadium Center Court. Alright, sa score na 4-6 06. Oh my. Pero at least, Alex Ayala tried her best. Kudos pa rin ho sa ating Pinoy netter na si Alex Ayala. On 1FM 96.1 Tarlac. Alright, sun is out right now. Gonna be another beautiful day, I think. And I'm hoping. Okay, here on 1FM, magandang umaga sa mga nakatutugo sa ating program. 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You're with Rico. We get exactly 34 minutes down 8. Magandang morning.
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Blast from the Past for you down there. Music coming from Enigma, one of the songs of the early 90s, going to mid 90s, I think. Return to Innocence here on the 1FM. Check the time, piece of 6 more minutes to go before hitting 9 o'clock on this beautiful Tuesday morning. Sun is out. Hope that one will last until the whole week. All right, anyway, this is Rico saying bye for now. Yep, end of the line for one good morning for today. But no worries, I'll be back tomorrow for another great show called OPM Wednesday. That's going to be pure OPM hits from sign on to sign off. Wrapping up my program with a track from Phil Collins, Another Day in Paradise. Keep it here on 1FM 96.1 Tarlac. It's been a great ride. Bye for now.

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Big hits, great love songs. 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Beautiful evening. Greetings, everyone. And how's it going? Well, it has been a real while, actually. And my apologies because I've been so busy. I've been doing some work in Metro Manila recently and it almost took its toll on me, actually. I really just thank God because I get to go home in Baguio City every weekend to recharge. I've got my girls to attend to on weekends and my cat and my dog as well. That's a complete recharge for me. Just so you know, the song you just heard is If the Love Fits by Leslie Pearl. And before that, you heard the song I Just Wanna Hang Around You by George Benson. And the song Too Much Heaven by the Bee Gees was our first song a while ago. They are our first set of artists gracing our show this evening. And we've got a whole lot of them wonderful artists in the lineup, actually. And I'm sure you're all going to enjoy each and every song we're going to play tonight. Welcome to the Late Night Show. It is happening right now, and I am your host. My name is Tom Robinson, at your service. Now, here's how you can be a part of our show. All you have to do is let me know you are tuned in. Text me your name, including all the names of your friends and family members you want to say hi to. And here is my personal number. Write this down. It's 0918-733-9445. Again, if you didn't get that, try to grab a pen and a paper now with you or open your cell phone and write this down again. It's 0918-733-9445. That's my number. That is my personal number, okay? It is a beautiful evening. It's raining, actually, and it's so nice. I just love it when it rains, you know? Now, here's part of the lyrics of our next song. Here inside my loneliness, I have seen your face and I am aware. I don't know how I'm going to live without your love. What's it gonna take to make you mine? Beautiful lyrics, right? The song is actually Live Without Your Love. It is a classic soul ballad released in 1984 by the American soul and funk band Windjammer. The track stands out from the group's usual upbeat funk grooves, leaning instead into a slower, deeply emotional rhythm and blues arrangement. Here's Live Without Your Love by Windjammer.

Nothing beats a jet to holiday. And right now, you can save yourself from boredom just by listening to this boring show with its boring host. 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

Big hits, great love songs. You are still listening to 1FM 96.1. Good evening. And that's a song from Maureen McGovern, Very Special Love. That song was actually requested on the hotline 0918-733-9445. Like I said a while back, you can actually greet and request for your favorite song right here in our show. All right, it's now 8:32. And we're saying hi and happy 1FM listening to all of our friends tuned in Bamban Tarlac. Actually, I miss these guys. Hello to Toby and Kim. It's been nice hearing again from you, Toby, and you take care of yourself, okay? Please extend my regards to Kim. And to the both of you, you stay in love, okay? And greetings also, and good evening, or good morning rather, to my family in Vancouver, Canada. Hello to Ati Joe and Sir James. Thanks a lot for listening. And to my girls in Baguio City, tuned in right now. Hello to Chloe, Yanni, Hannah, Leia, and Tasha. And greetings. A big hi going out also to Lorraine. She's on duty right now in Angeles City. A big hi going out to our newfound friend, the very sweet Pam Rolyoda of Baguio City. Going out to you, Pam. That's came from yours truly. And please extend my regards to your family, okay? I sure hope all of you are tuned in, because we'll try to play the most beautiful songs for you right now later on. Okay, so Pam, good evening, and hope to see you soon. You take care. You keep yourself warm and dry there in Baguio City. I heard it's raining for a while, so you take it easy, okay? Greetings also to my very, very good friend, Professor Willie Perez. And it's been a while, Prof, and how's it going? And, well, even if you don't tell me now, I know you are busy doing those paperwork and everything, so you take it easy, just relax, tune into our show, and we'll keep you company, all right? Hello also to the Anub family of Das Marinas Cavite. A big hi going out to my good friend, our HR director, Sir Elmer Anub, and greetings to his family, to his beloved wife, May Ann, and to the kids. Special mention goes out to Idel. Good evening, and have a pleasant evening ahead of you guys. And hello also to our good friend Estella of San Manuel Tarlac. Good evening. And of course to Benny as well of SM City. They're keeping us company. Thank you so much. Whew, there sure is a lot of greetings right now. Hello and big hi going out to Rosette and Gab of Concepcion Tarlac. And greetings also to Maurice of that place. Hello to our very own Rico Mambo. He's tuned in. And hello and big hi going out to our Chief Rene and Chief Gino. Well, yes, we have two chiefs here, okay? And hello also to Nick, to Eric, Ala, Laika, and Renzo, and of course to Carlo and Rogine and Echo, and of course to Cuyasito, to Annalie and Janelle, and a big hi going out to Jing Dizon as well. Our very good friend Kim Atienza is tuned in. Kuya Kim, thank you so much. Maraming salamat sa pakikinig mo. And likewise, we're saying hi to my good friend, to my kumare, Mav Gonzalez of GMA7. Mav, how's it going? How's parenthood going on? So you take care, okay? And we'll try to play your song later on. Hey, it's raining actually right here. It's pouring really hard. And I love watching the rain. I don't know why. It's so really, really addictive for me. That's the way I see it. I sure hope you don't find me weird. Now, question, what are you up to? What are you doing right now? What's keeping you busy? And I sure hope you can tell me. Now, if you're tuned in and loving the songs we're playing, good for you. If you're falling in love with the songs we're dishing out right now, good for you. Now, if you're in the middle trying to figure out if you're liking or simply falling in love with the songs already, here's what you gotta do. Just sit back right now. Stop whatever it is you're doing. Just find the couch and sit back. If you can't, you just go right ahead and stand somewhere and there by the window and look there outside. Okay, just relax. I'm going to help you get there. Okay, don't do anything. Just relax and listen to our next three songs. I just want you to feel them. I just want you to feel the songs. All three of them. Just don't do anything, okay? Ladies and gentlemen, here's the next three songs that we're going to play, and I hope you get to enjoy them. This is The Late Night Show. My name is Tom Robinson.

hits, great love songs. You are still listening to 1FM 96.1. Song from David Pomeranz, and that's King and Queen of Hearts, actually. That is requested by our very good friend Pam, and that song goes out to you. Ikaw, ha? Romantic ka ngayon, ha? Anyway, good evening, Pam, and I hope you're enjoying our show this evening. It's almost the top of the hour. We're just about 11 minutes away from 9 in the evening. And we are saying hi and happy 1FM listening to all of our friends tuned in. To all the passengers at the Victory Bus Line Terminal. And it's just right across the street, actually. We're just near the place. And good evening to all of you. A texter, our texter, 4471, said that they are waiting for this bus to Baguio, bound to Baguio City at 9 o'clock. And actually, she said that the bus is there already. And the whole place, the whole station, the whole terminal is tuned into us. Wow. Thank you so much. Ang ganda naman, ang sarap ng feeling. Anyway, good evening. And I sure hope you're enjoying the show. Hello to the management and staff of Domino's and to all of our friends at Lola Nena's. They're tuned in as well. And of course, not to forget our friends at McDonald's, Crescendo. They sent me a message and they said, long time, Tom Robinson. Well, my apologies. I'll make it up to you. We'll try to play a song for you guys later on. And here's an interesting text message. It's from Athena. Okay. From texter 887. Oh, why did I say your name? I'm sorry. She said, I'm sorry, Athena. Well, anyway, nasabi ko na. So, anyway, it's from texter 8874. And she has a question for me. She said, Tom Robinson, I am falling in love with my best friend. And what should I do? Oh, geez. I hate it when you guys ask me about these things. I am really not good about giving love advices, you know, but we can give it a try. Okay. So, in my own POV, in my own point of view, okay, let's see. How should I start? I guess falling in love with your best friend is actually a delicate tightrope walk between preserving a cherished bond and risking it all for romance. And the most actionable step is for you to assess if there is that mutual romantic cues first, you know what I mean? And try to gently create a space to process your own feelings and eventually be honest and vulnerable about what you want. I guess it's okay for you to confess your feelings for him. I guess it's okay. And don't get me wrong, okay? Transitioning from friends to lovers offers incredible perks like, number one, built-in trust, shared history, the laughter and everything, the mutual comfort. That's what I'm trying to say. However, it comes with high stakes. If you cross the line romantically and it doesn't work out, going back to just friends, quote unquote, can be incredibly difficult. So, Athena, you just have to prepare yourself to whatever happens, all right? And lastly, well, just forget what I said. Don't even listen to what I just said, okay?

Big hits, great love songs. You are still listening to 1FM 96.1. Beautiful song right there. 1 hour down, one more to go. Welcome to our second and final hour. This is more of the late night show, and I am still here, unfortunately. My name is Tom Robinson, and I am your host. I'll be with you until 10 o'clock later on. Now, thank you for being here with us this evening. My personal number is open for your requests and greetings, like what I said earlier. Here it is again. Like what I always say, if you have a permanent pen there with you, write this down on your wall. 0918-733-9445. Again, that's 0918-733-9445. The song you just heard is from Danny Fricke with You Changed My Life in a Moment. And before that, you heard the song from Billy Joel, Just the Way You Are. And our first song a while ago was Baby, I Love Your Way by Will to Power. They kicked off our second hour and they didn't let us down, did they? Beautiful songs indeed. Now, just so everyone will know, this is the name of the game here. Beautiful songs, wonderful artists, and a handsome host. There's nothing you can do about that one. And that is all there is to it, okay? That's the whole parcel right there, delivered in the comfort of your own living rooms. Now, people are asking, I've been receiving messages since a while ago. People are asking, am I single? Am I married? Am I available? What's wrong with you? I'm not going to answer those, okay? But I sure am good looking, blessed with a very good voice. And I really am naughty sometimes, you know. And I love being with friends and family. Let me just answer that the other way around, okay? I love being with friends and family. I love going out. I'm an outdoor guy. I love driving and going places. I love the rain. And I love the outdoors as well. I love hiking most of all. Reminds me, when was the last time I get to visit the Yellow Trail at Camp John Hay? I haven't been there for a while. Maybe I'll go check it out this weekend. And lastly, I maintain a very, very small circle of friends. If you are part of it, I know you know, then you know you are special to me. Let's move on, shall we? Hope you are enjoying our show this evening. If you just tuned in, how could you? You know that the show starts at 8 p.m.? Here's a song from Christopher Cross, one of my personal favorites, Best That You Can Do, right here on 1FM.

Big hits, great love songs. You're still listening to 1FM 96.1. Beautiful song right there from REO Speedwagon with In My Dreams. Before that, you heard the song from our very own Neo Collars with Tuloy Parin. Two of the most beautiful songs ever played on radio. We'll have more of those in just a little while. We are saying hi and happy 1FM listening to the management and staff of Foam Coffee. They're listening. And some of their customers are there dining in, I guess. Hello and a big hi going out to Mills, Cesar, Francesca, Dave and Rochelle. Happy listening, guys, and thanks a lot for listening to us, okay? And the texter, Mills, I guess, said that they were listening through their phone and they asked the management, the manager, if they could just pipe in and listen to us while they are there. And it just so happened that the manager loves the song we're playing, and I think they they kind of like it, and they stayed with our radio station, with our program. So thank you so much. A big hi going out also to all of our fans at McDonald's, Crescendo. A big hi going out to Ma'am Joy. Hello to April, Sunny, and Jing. Thank you for always listening to us. Hello once again to Pam. Pam Rolyodo of Baguio City. Pam, thanks a lot for listening, okay? I know it's past your bedtime, but then again, thanks again. And greetings to your family and to everybody there in your household listening, still awake or whatever. I know you're... ikaw na lang ang gising dyan. Hello and greetings to our very own Professor Will, to Elmer Anubin family, to Miss MJ, she's tuned in. Hello to Mommy Lang and Mommy Alice and Daddy Jim. And likewise, hello and greetings to all the tricycle drivers stationed along Metrotown Mall. Hello to the HR crew of Sutherland Tarlac. They're listening as well. Wow! Thanks a lot. You're making me feel real good, actually. Hello also to the boys, to the gasoline boys, rather, of Benry's Gasoline Station. And not to forget our friends at Petron there at Maliwalo. They're always tuned in. And finally, a big hi going out to all of our friends at SM Food Court, to all our folks there, to Benny and everybody, greetings. And likewise to all of our friends at DFA Paniki Tarlac. And big hi going out to Rosette and to the rest of the Austrias in Concepcion Tarlac. And likewise, hello to all the nurses and doctors of Jackson's Medical Center. Special mention goes out to all those at Station 5 tuning in right now. Let's move on with more of those beautiful hits we still have in store for you. Here's a song from Player, Baby Come Back, right here on 1FM.

Big hits, great love songs. You're still listening to 1FM 96.1. Good evening, everybody. That is the song from Rick Segredo. Don't know what to do and don't know what to say. That was actually requested on our hotline. And that song goes out for you, David. And this is it as far as I go. And this is it as far as my program goes. So we are at the tail end of our show. And before we go, okay, we have to make way for some greetings first, okay? Hello and greetings going out to all of our friends at Robinson's. Their department store, actually, they're tuned in, they're cleaning up, and they're listening to us. Thank you so much. Now, I don't know where this place is. Is this the Robinson supermarket near Lola Nena's? I think so, right? So, good evening to all of you. Thank you so much for listening. And it is a pleasure, actually. Again, to Toby and Kim of Bamban Tarlac, greetings to you, to Professor Will, to Sir Elmer, to Pam, Rosette, and who else? To my Tarlac family, RPMG family, to everybody. There's a whole lot of them. So hello to all of you. It's been nice seeing you guys again. I've been away for so long and I miss them, and I'm staying put for a while. And let's just make way for this questionnaire. Like, she called me actually, and she said she's a professor, communications professor at Tarlac State University. And she actually asked me a very, very hard question. She asked me, like, Tom Robinson, why do listeners feel wonderful whenever their favorite song is being played on radio? Huh. That sure is something. I thought I'm going to have a good night this evening. So anyway, ever wonder why a favorite song on the radio hits different? Let's see. For me, it's just pure brain chemistry, actually. Hearing that track by surprise triggers an instant rush of this hormone in our brains, melting away stress. I think that's dopamine or something. Rico Mambo told me that a few months back. And plus, knowing thousands of others are jamming along with you at the exact same moment turns a simple melody into a shared feel-good community experience. And some, however, are hit differently. The feel-good moments sometimes become wary and confusing, because sometimes when they hear that favorite, that beautiful song, rather, they feel sad, right? Wondering if they should say, they wonder if they should say or confess their feelings to their special someones or anything like that. The nostalgia of the song, and not sure about everything. And sometimes they end up hating the song instead. Have you ever felt that before? When you hear that beautiful song, you turn off the radio instead of listening to it, right? Well, I think I reached the limit of my brain. It's about 10 o'clock and I cannot say more. All right, to all those who joined us, thank you. And we hope to hear from you guys again on Thursday or Friday. Tomorrow is OPM Wednesday. It's going to be a whole day affair. From sign on to sign off, we're going to play OPM music to your heart's desire. Okay, so tune in tomorrow. I'll be back on Thursday or maybe on Friday. I don't know. I'll let you guys know. All right. The Late Night Show is an exclusive property of Radio Filipino Media Group. Unauthorized airplay and duplication of this material in whole or in part is strictly prohibited. And for our final word this evening, it's from the movie Notting Hill. I know, as soon as I start, you're going to follow. I'm also just a girl standing in front of a boy, asking him to love her. I'm Tom Robinson. Tarlac City, thank you. Good night.

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5: 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Pure OPM hits for you from Sign On to Sign Off. It's like those tracks that you heard a while ago. The song center from Magnus Haven. The song called Imahe. And back to back with the song from Eddie with Paraluman. Welcome to our program. This is Rico on the Morning Spin. We're on the 12th of August 2026. Time flies so fast. You're quite busy. All right. Sun was out a while ago, but right now. Makulimlim na naman. Oh my. But anyway, much better have your umbrellas with you planning to go out. Going somewhere. Going to school maybe. Going to work. Well, why not? Umbrella or payong. That is the best thing that you can have nowadays. Alright? If you can manage to have your, alam mo na, bota. Panlaban sa baha. Magandang umaga. Give me a message over text line. You know the numbers. Or you can simply give me a ping. Our Rick Mathis, Rico Mambo FB. If you want to make some requests, make sure that it is an OPM hit here on 1FM. All right. And of course, we would like to say good morning and have sitting to each and everyone. People having their breakfast right now. All right. Are you a breakfast person? Should have a, you know, complete set of meals every breakfast. Completo dapat, very nutritious. May protein, you have fibers, you have carbs, and a lot more. And of course, hindi mawawala ang hot drinks mo, especially coffee. Okie dokie. Huwag naman araw-araw ang 3-in-1. Mayayari tayo dyan. Magandang umaga. Good morning as well sa mga drivers who natin tune into our program. Wherever you are, whatever you're doing right now, maybe if it is a long drive, alright, keep safe and buckle up. And if you are having or driving a motorbike, make sure that, you know, put on that helmet in a proper place. Sa ulo, hindi sa siko. Good morning. Alright, magandang umaga rin sa mga kawan natin celebrating their birthdays today. Well, happy birthday. Just give me a message about your celebrations. We can play a special song, especially an OPM hit for them. Alright, good morning. Okay, so it's Wednesday today. Hump Day Wednesday on the 12th of August 2026. Good morning to each and everyone. I think we had to pause for a very short break. Hey, anyway, our program is being simulcast and heard. 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We'll be having a song, something from True Fate in a minute, so stay with me. We get exactly 34 minutes past the hour, 6 in the morning.
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Music coming from Jaya, one of the songs in the late 90s for you. A song called Wala Na Bang Pag-ibig. Wala na yan, baka may iba na yan. Here on 1FM. Check in time, pizza 7 more minutes to go before hitting the hour of 7 in the morning. We would like to say good morning and happy evening to Mariza of Barangay San Manuel. They're the one who requests for that song. Magandang umaga sa mga kawanho natin dyan sa may Barangay San Manuel. Lalong-lalo na ho sa Viernes or Viernes family. They're listening to our program. There you have it, song. It's called Wala Na Bang Pag-ibig. Moving on with this next track, wrapping up my first hour on OPM Wednesday. Sending from The Boss, song called Ayoko Na. Keep it here on 1FM. Number for more, this is Rico on 1FM 96.1. Good morning.

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0: This song is brought to you by Enervon Z Plus. 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
1: 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Pagdating sa gamot, kailangan yung hiyang. Kailangan Right Medicines. Kailangan RightMed.
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Hope you're Wednesday here on 1FM 96.1 Tarlac from the late Davey Langit. There you have it, a song called Selfie, a selfie song for you. Here, coming right up, we'll be having a song from Up Dharma Down, TJ Monterdi, and a lot more. We're going to have our Balita Uno in a minute as well here on 1FM. Keep sending your shout out, you know the numbers, or simply drop them to 0951-752-4126 and Chavarez Rick Mantis, Rico Mambo, FB. Good morning. Coming right up, we'll be having a song sent from Bini as requested. After this one, our Balita Uno is up next.

0: mag-compete ang teams nila. Alright. So, ano masasabi mo riyan? Walang criminal liability o yan na ba yan? Sabi, kaya daw i-deport si coach. Alright. So, paano kung dineport? Wala na yung ano, criminal liability na tinatawag. But anyway, yan o yung nailabas eh. But we'll see what will happen. We'll have to say hello, good morning right now kay Miss Kay ng Barangay Karen. Nakikinig ko sila sa ating programa. Good morning. Thank you so much for listening to our program. Coming right up, we'll be having a song from Viva Hot Babes and a lot more. But exactly 36 minutes down 7. Good morning.
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0: OPM Wednesday here on 1FM 96.1 Tarlac. We're saying hello, good morning right now, people listening and people tuning to our program dyan ho sa Gerona Tarlac. Good morning and happy listening kay Sir Antonio Pagaduan. Alright. It was one of my teachers way back in high school at Gerona Junior College. Good morning. 7:40 right now in the morning, we'll be coming back with a song sent from Jamie Rivera, a song requested sent from the company, and a lot more. Once again, magandang umaga kay Sir Antonio Pagaduan. People of Gerona, Tarlac, good morning. This is Rico on OPM Wednesday.
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There you have it, Four Speeds Kabisado. We're saying hello, good morning sa mga kawanho natin. Listening to our program, kay Miss K ng Barangay Gare, good morning. And once again, kay Sir Antonio Pagaduan, dyan ho sa Amakalan. Nasa Amakalan pa rin ba si Sir Antonio Pagaduan, dyan sa Gerona, Tarlac. It is now 7:56. Good morning.

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